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0: 97X Ozzy Osbourne, Mr. Crowley. I'm V, this is Chaos Theory here in the Jay the Plumber studio. You know, in life sometimes there's nothing worse than getting a notification, specifically from Ticketmaster, being like, you still want to go see this concert? And the name of the venue was very similar to a different venue that is like closer here. This thing's in Indianapolis. Now, I don't know about anybody else, but I'm an Indy hater. And it's not Indianapolis as a whole. It is Indianapolis drivers because they don't know what they're doing. Granted, do I all of the time? No. No, I do not. Do they know any of the time? No. No, they do not. You know, sometimes in life you make an improper turn. That was me yesterday. Sometimes when you go to Indianapolis, you just get cut off a bunch and hit like 37 potholes. So sorry to that band, even though I love them. Will I be there? No. No, I will not. I will be here rocking out. It is bike night tonight, which is always very exciting. Down at Big Whiskey's, 234 Frederica Street. So make sure you are there checking it out all the way till 9 o'clock. Saving Abel on the way with Addicted, only on Owensboro's Best Rock, 97X.
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4: 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I am Blake Smith, broadcasting live tonight from Big Whiskey's American Restaurant and Bar in downtown Owensboro. It is the second installment of Big Whiskey Bike Night, wrapping up the first hour here live from downtown Owensboro. We've got bikes rolling in. The front lot is already full right here in front of Big Whiskey's on Frederica Street, but have no doubt we have plenty of open spots on the side and behind the building down here at Big Whiskey's downtown Owensboro. Somebody, one of these bikes here, is taking home Bike of the Night from our friends here at Big Whiskey's, and it is going to be a beautiful barrelhead from our friends at Rough River Metal Works. Come out and see it. It's sharp. We had somebody take it home last time. Somebody's taking it home tonight. Also, door prize giveaways throughout the evening, including at the end of the season. Everybody who's entered in for door prizes, somebody is taking home a 75-inch television. Also, we've got your chance to win Winona Judd and Melissa Etheridge tickets for Beaver Dam Amphitheater. We've got those to give away tonight. And the next person that comes up to me and says, I heard it live on 97X, you're taking home a pair of tickets to this weekend's Indy 500 qualifying in Indianapolis Motor Speedway from Let's Talk Racing. Great food, great giveaways, great drinks, awesome bikes. All we're missing is you. I'm Blake Smith, broadcasting live from Big Whiskey's in downtown Owensboro on Owensboro's Best Rock 97X.
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0: 97X Nirvana, Come As You Are. I'm V, this is Chaos Theory here in the J the Plumber studio. Spotify has recently been putting out a thing that's like, your most listened to songs of all time. You know, how many times did you listen to this? How many times did you listen to that? This song was actually in said playlist, which I have kind of had on a repeat solely for the purpose of some of these songs I have not listened to in so long, and it's very, very, very nostalgic for me. And it even gives you the amount of times that you listen to it. One, so cool. Two, why did I listen to Come As You Are 253 times? I would really specifically like to say, I haven't listened to that song like on Spotify in a minute. So that meant over a small period of time, I just only listened to that song. Right. But you know what? It's a banger, so it kind of makes sense. Story of the year on the way with Gasoline, only on Owensboro's Best Rock, 97X.
1: 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I am Blake Smith, and we are broadcasting live from Bike Night in downtown Owensboro. We're live at Big Whiskey's American Restaurant and Bar, kicking off hour number two. We've still got bikes rolling in. The front lot here in front of Big Whiskey's is packed already, but have no fear. Plenty of parking in the back of the building and on the side. The toughest decision here is going to be by the Big Whiskey staff to pick bike of the night for this beautiful barrel lid from Rough River Metalworks. The second toughest decision of the night is for you to figure out what you're going to eat down here at Big Whiskey's, because that's what I'm trying to figure out. It's a toss-up between the Bike Night Special Steak and Fries for $11. If you've never had the steak at Big Whiskey's, you are missing out. It is smothered in garlic butter. So good. It's either that or the po' boy for me. A tough decision here to make tonight. Plenty of great options to choose from. Great food, including sandwiches, wings, also appetizers, burgers, pasta, wraps. 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I'm Blake Smith. 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
2: Here's your 14 First Alert forecast for the overnight hours. Clear with a low of 49 degrees. On Friday, partly cloudy with some scattered showers and thunderstorms during the day, a high of 81. More scattered showers on Friday night with a low of 65. And on Saturday, warm and humid with scattered afternoon thunderstorms and a high of 87. I'm Chief Meteorologist Jeff Lyons with your 14 First Alert forecast.
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0: 97X Evanescence going under. I'm V. This is Chaos Theory here in the J the Plumber studio. 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Mostly clear night tonight with a low around 49 degrees. Partly sunny Friday with a high near 79 degrees. On and off chances of showers and thunderstorms Friday night. Partly cloudy, then just base cloudy with a low around 64. Chances of showers and thunderstorms Saturday. Partly sunny with a high near 86. And a chance of showers and thunderstorms Saturday night. Mostly cloudy with a low around 66. Finishing it off, sunny Sunday with a high near 91 degrees and a low around 68. Despicable. I hate it. I hate to see it. I do love to see that we got more great music on the way, only on Owensboro's Best Rock, 97X.
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2: 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Blake Smith coming at you one final time from Big Whiskey's in downtown Owensboro. But have no fear, we are rocking and rolling down here until 9 p.m. as part of the second installment of Big Whiskey's Bike Night presented by American Legion Post 9. We have had some sharp-looking bikes here tonight. The Big Whiskey staff getting ready to make their decision for who's taking home Bike of the Night presented by More and More Browns Valley. It's your last chance to stop by and register to win those pair of tickets to see Wynonna Judd, Melissa Etheridge coming to the Beaver Dam Amphitheater. Also, don't forget to sign up for your chance to win Couple of the Night presented by Value Liquors on 54. Someone is taking home a night stay from Bally's in Evansville. We've got those food and drink specials out here on the patio inside as well, 6 to 9 p.m., including the steak and fries for only $11. Domestic buckets, $15 for five beers. 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You can't beat that. Just finished up the Sound Off presented by Owensboro Auto Spa. Man, that was a sweet sound down here in downtown Owensboro, hearing those bikes rev up and echo throughout downtown. All we're missing is you. 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

0: Three Doors Down, That's When I'm Gone. That song certainly does hit different now that Brad Arnold is gone. Red Sun Rising arrives after Blur. Billy Morrison featuring Sully from Godsmack. They did a song, and we'll play the song.
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0: 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That is becoming. We'll be getting to Pierce the Veil, Papa Roach, and Shinedown.
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3: Here's your 14 First Alert forecast. For the overnight hours, clear with a low of 49 degrees. On Friday, partly cloudy with some scattered showers and thunderstorms during the day, a high of 81. More scattered showers on Friday night with a low of 65. And on Saturday, warm and humid with scattered afternoon thunderstorms and a high of 87. I'm Chief Meteorologist Jeff Lyons with your 14 First Alert forecast.
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0: Not So Deep. That is Magnolia Park, I Prevail, and Delaney Jane coming up. 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
6: Here's your 14 First Alert forecast. For the overnight hours, clear with a low of 49 degrees. On Friday, partly cloudy with some scattered showers and thunderstorms during the day, a high of 81. More scattered showers on Friday night with a low of 65. And on Saturday, warm and humid with scattered afternoon thunderstorms and a high of 87. I'm Chief Meteorologist Jeff Lyons with your 14 First Alert forecast.
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0: 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They've been at it since 1978. Born to Kill, it's a new song. We get lit next.
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0: 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Sounds like there's some trouble waiting. Nickelback waits for us, or do we wait for Nickelback? I don't know. 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
4: Here's your 14 First Alert forecast. For the overnight hours, clear with a low of 49 degrees. On Friday, partly cloudy with some scattered showers and thunderstorms during the day, a high of 81. More scattered showers on Friday night with a low of 65. And on Saturday, warm and humid with scattered afternoon thunderstorms and a high of 87. I'm Chief Meteorologist Jeff Lyons with your 14 First Alert forecast.
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Falling in Reverse. Why, thank you. I'd love to. How you doing, Johnny Rock on the overnight? Feeling a bit tantric. How about you? A little.

0: back for the attack. Yeah, that's Evanescence. Who will you follow? New song, new album, new tour. What's happening? Same old Johnny Rock on the overnight.
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0: day seeker and crawl back to my coffin. Oh, if I had a nickel. What's happening? Johnny Rock doing the overnight thing. 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Next.
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4: Here's your 14 First Alert forecast. For the overnight hours, clear with a low of 49 degrees. On Friday, partly cloudy with some scattered showers and thunderstorms during the day, a high of 81. More scattered showers on Friday night with a low of 65. And on Saturday, warm and humid with scattered afternoon thunderstorms and a high of 87. I'm Chief Meteorologist Jeff Lyons with your 14 First Alert forecast.
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0: All In Now, that's Dogstar, featuring Keanu Reeves. 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Dogstar, they've been together almost a decade longer than Linkin Park. 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

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Boy, I keep doing that, and I'm going to blow out my vocal cords, just like From Ashes to New, huh? Johnny Rock, doing the overnight and coming up from the bottom.

0: Latest from Papa Roach. Always great live. You can see him this summer. That's Wake Up Calling. What's happening? Johnny Rock doing the overnight. Experiencing a schism or two. Next.
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0: broken mirror. 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Well, no wonder I like that song so much. 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
2: Here's your 14 First Alert forecast. For the overnight hours, clear with a low of 49 degrees. On Friday, partly cloudy with some scattered showers and thunderstorms during the day, a high of 81. More scattered showers on Friday night with a low of 65. And on Saturday, warm and humid with scattered afternoon thunderstorms and a high of 87. I'm Chief Meteorologist Jeff Lyons with your 14 First Alert forecast.
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0: That's Poppy. And time will tell. Yes, time will tell if I'm still employed in 24 hours. Yeah. Johnny Rock doing the overnight. 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

Hey, you're going to love tomorrow, because I don't think I'm on the air, am I? Let me check the schedule. Johnny Rock, still here with Gone, Gone, Gone.

P.O.D. Yeah, they're still out there. They've been around a long time. I think they got started in, 1979? That'll make more sense. Next.

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0: Yes, this entire show is all for you. And you. And you too. You too, not the band, but forget it. Johnny Rock about to do some porn star dancing. Oh, you don't want to miss that. Next.
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2: Here's your 14 First Alert forecast for the overnight hours. Clear with a low of 49 degrees. On Friday, partly cloudy with some scattered showers and thunderstorms during the day, a high of 81. More scattered showers on Friday night with a low of 65. And on Saturday, warm and humid with scattered afternoon thunderstorms and a high of 87. I'm Chief Meteorologist Jeff Lyons with your 14 First Alert forecast.
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0: Shinedown. That's Safe and Sound. Yeah, they, I guess, are laughing all the way to the bank. Shinedown and Motley Crue both appeared on the season finale of American Idol. If you would have told me I'd be saying those words a couple years ago, I'd say you're cray-cray.
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Evanescence on tour this summer. You ever seen Evanescence in concert? Yeah, they're really good. Well, they're no Rob Zombie, but who is? What's happening? Johnny Rock doing the overnight boogie-woogie. But you can call me your Super Beast.

0: words really are worthless when they come out of my yapper. What's happening, Johnny Rock on the overnight? And Finger 11 next.
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0: Latest from the Pretty Reckless, When I Wake Up. Yeah, Taylor Momsen. So 2 years ago, she got bit by a bat on stage opening for AC/DC. And just a couple weeks ago, she got bit by a spider, again, opening for AC/DC. She now has spidey senses.
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2: Here's your 14 First Alert forecast. For the overnight hours, clear with a low of 49 degrees. On Friday, partly cloudy with some scattered showers and thunderstorms during the day, a high of 81. More scattered showers on Friday night with a low of 65. And on Saturday, warm and humid with scattered afternoon thunderstorms and a high of 87. I'm Chief Meteorologist Jeff Lyons with your 14 First Alert forecast.
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0: of the year. That's Gasoline. You better buy that song now. It's going to be three times as expensive this time next week. I think I've done that joke five times now.
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1: the Knife. That's Ice Nine Kills. So, how you doing? Or is it, how you's doing? They still say that? Johnny Rock Glassman. Hardy.

0: That's Magnolia Park and Shallow Hal. Do you get the reference? Shallow Hal. A not-so-great Jack Black movie. Yeah, forget it. What's happening? The not-so-great Johnny Rock and the love him or hate him, not so great, or are they? Nickelback, next.
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0: Break Me Down. That's Tim Montana, who, by the way, actually hails from the great state of Montana. 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Baked.
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3: Here's your 14 First Alert forecast. For the overnight hours, clear with a low of 49 degrees. On Friday, partly cloudy with some scattered showers and thunderstorms during the day, a high of 81. More scattered showers on Friday night with a low of 65. And on Saturday, warm and humid with scattered afternoon thunderstorms and a high of 87. I'm Chief Meteorologist Jeff Lyons with your 14 First Alert forecast.
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0: born to kill. Social distortion. You know, back in the day, we called them Social D. That's when they were only in their 20s. Now they're like 87. Hey, what's happening? Me too. Johnny Rock on the overnight.
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Black Label Society going on tour this summer. And they don't always go out there. If you get a chance, check out Zakk Wylde and his Bad Boys. Here's Name and Blood.

0: The new album just came out. The new tour coming soon. That's the Fighting Foos for Yous. I'm Johnny Rock Lastman, practicing my Santeria next.
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0: That's 3 days grace. Don't want to go home tonight. And I don't want to go home tonight. 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
2: Here's your 14 First Alert forecast. For the overnight hours, clear with a low of 49 degrees. On Friday, partly cloudy with some scattered showers and thunderstorms during the day, a high of 81. More scattered showers on Friday night with a low of 65. And on Saturday, warm and humid with scattered afternoon thunderstorms and a high of 87. I'm Chief Meteorologist Jeff Lyons with your 14 First Alert forecast.
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0: 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Crawl back to my coffin. 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

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I don't wanna live forsaken. 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I don't wanna let you know. My heart is just so jaded. I refuse to let it show.

Good morning, good morning. Lots to talk about. On this Friday morning, Hand of God, The Rise of Rock, and Cold Hard Facts, that, and much, much more. Coming up on this Friday morning, getting your weekend started off with Green Day.

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0: There's Beartooth and Free, Days of the New before that, and Crossfade started us off with Cold. I'm Roker. Boy, the new music has been coming out fast and furious lately. This has been maybe the greatest drop of new music that I can remember in the last few years. Coming up, I've got brand new music from a brand new band out of the UK.
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4: Partly sunny across Western Kentucky, highs at 82 with some spotty showers and isolated thunderstorms. Tonight, partly cloudy, a few spotty showers developing mainly late, lows down to 68. Saturday, more unsettled, becoming mostly cloudy with a 60% chance of showers and thunderstorms with a high of 86. Even chances for showers and storms early Saturday night, lows to dip into the mid-60s, and then a hot one on Sunday. I'm 14, First Alert, meteorologist Byron Douglas.
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0: That is brand new music from President. Tell everyone you heard it here first, because you did. That's Destroy Me. Destroy Me off of President's debut EP, King of Terrors, which is out now. It's Roker, Highly Suspect, and more coming.
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0: My name's Harley Muskin. I'm in kindergarten. I go to North Hancock Elementary School. I pledge allegiance to the flag of the United States of America and to the republic for which it stands, in one nation, under God, indivisible, with liberty and justice for all.
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2: Reporting for Cromwell Media News, I'm Rob Nichols. Officials are sharing results from the National Drug Takeback Day event in Kentucky last month. The U.S. Drug Enforcement Administration reports nearly 15,000 pounds of expired unwanted prescription medication was disposed of across the Commonwealth in the latest effort. The DEA will partner with Kentucky law enforcement for another National Drug Takeback Day in October. Flags will be lowered to half staff across the Bluegrass State today in honor of current and former Kentucky authorities. Governor Andy Beshear has directed that flags be at half staff to observe Peace Officers Memorial Day. The tribute is for local, state, and federal peace officers who have died or been disabled in the line of duty. Individuals, businesses, and organizations throughout the Commonwealth are encouraged to join state office buildings in the tribute. Planned Parenthood's request to have its case challenging Indiana's near total abortion ban has been denied by the Indiana Supreme Court. Justices denied the petition to have the case transferred before them. The Indiana Court of Appeals upheld the abortion ban in August of last year and ruled against abortion providers who said the ban violates the state's constitution. The state Supreme Court will preside over a separate case to decide the state's ability to enforce the abortion ban on people who have religious exemption. Stay informed at OwensboroRadio.com. For Cromwell Media News, I'm Rob Nichols.
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3: Partly sunny across Western Kentucky, highs at 82 with some spotty showers and isolated thunderstorms. Tonight, partly cloudy, a few spotty showers developing mainly late, lows down to 68. Saturday, more unsettled, becoming mostly cloudy with a 60% chance of showers and thunderstorms with a high of 86. Even chances for showers and storms early Saturday night, lows will dip into the mid-60s, and then a hot one on Sunday. I'm 14, First Alert, meteorologist Byron Douglas.

That's The Offspring. I'm Roker. A lot going on in the world of Godsmack right now. On May 1st, they released their latest live album, Live at Mohegan Sun, which captures the final show of the band's original members on stage together. This weekend, they play Welcome to Rockville, and then they head out on the Rise of the Rock tour with Stone Temple Pilots and

0: That's brand new music from Evanescence, Who Will You Follow? Before that, Godsmack and Truth. Sully Erna says you will be getting new Godsmack music eventually, just not with the original members. It's Roker. Blink-182 and Pop Evil coming up.
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6: Fox News, I'm Chris DeMeo. President Trump and Chinese President Xi Jinping ending their latest meeting. They had spoken about the Strait of Hormuz and Taiwan.
7: He wanted to tell President Trump that the number one priority for U.S. and Chinese relations is that China can basically do whatever they want with Taiwan, and they do not want any interference from the United States government if they choose to make a military move.
6: Fox's Peter Ducey. At least 4 people are dead after a small plane crash in southern New Mexico.
8: The FAA revealing the plane operated by TransAero Medevac was traveling from Roswell to Sierra Blanca Regional Airport.
6: Fox's Kristen Goodwin. The FAA and NTSB are investigating. President Volodymyr Zelensky says 24 people have died in a missile attack on a Kyiv apartment building. 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

0: There's Shinedown, Safe and Sound, before that Pop Evil, and Blink-182 started us off. It's Roker. Coming up in the next set, Killswitch Engage, and new music from Eva Under Fire featuring Maria Brink from In This Moment.
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0: That is brand new music from Eva Under Fire featuring Maria Brink. Tell everyone you heard it here first, because you did. That's Villainous. Villainous, the first single and title track off of the new Eva Under Fire album that comes out on July 10th. It's Roker. Saliva and more coming up.
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2: Reporting for Cromwell Media News, I'm Rob Nichols. Officials are sharing results from the National Drug Take Back Day event in Kentucky last month. The U.S. Drug Enforcement Administration reports nearly 15,000 pounds of expired unwanted prescription medication was disposed of across the Commonwealth in the latest effort. The DEA will partner with Kentucky law enforcement for another National Drug Take Back Day in October. Flags will be lowered to half-staff across the Bluegrass State today in honor of current and former Kentucky authorities. Governor Andy Beshear has directed that flags be at half-staff to observe Peace Officers Memorial Day. The tribute is for local, state, and federal peace officers who have died or been disabled in the line of duty. Individuals, businesses, and organizations throughout the Commonwealth are encouraged to join state office buildings in the tribute. Planned Parenthood's request to have its case challenging Indiana's near-total abortion ban has been denied by the Indiana Supreme Court. Justices denied the petition to have the case transferred before them. The Indiana Court of Appeals upheld the abortion ban in August of last year and ruled against abortion providers who said the ban violates the state's constitution. The state Supreme Court will preside over a separate case to decide the state's ability to enforce the abortion ban on people who have religious exemption. Stay informed at OwensboroRadio.com. For Cromwell Media News, I'm Rob Nichols.
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3: Partly sunny across Western Kentucky, highs at 82 with some spotty showers and isolated thunderstorms. Tonight, partly cloudy, a few spotty showers developing mainly late, lows down to 68. Saturday, more unsettled, becoming mostly cloudy with a 60% chance of showers and thunderstorms with a high of 86. Even chances for showers and storms early Saturday night, lows to dip into the mid-60s, and then a hot one on Sunday. I'm 14, First Alert, meteorologist Byron Douglas.

That's Foo Fighters. I'm Roker. The Pretty Reckless have been touring with AC/DC for nearly 2 years now, but they haven't embarked on a proper headlining tour since they went out with Hailstorm in 2023. That's about to change because they just revealed a set of 2026 North American headlining tour dates that they're going to be doing in between the AC/DC dates. It's all to promote their new album, Dear God, that comes out on June 26th. The first single from that is out now, When I Wake Up.

0: There's Stone Temple Pilots and Creep. Before that, the latest from the Pretty Reckless, When I Wake Up. Their new album, Dear God, comes out in June. It's Roker. Disturbed and the latest number one from Papa Roach on the way.
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6: Fox News, I'm Gianna Gelosi. President Trump headed home after a two-day summit in China. Fox Business's Edward Lawrence has a recap.
7: In China, the president says that he secured a commitment for China to buy 200 Boeing jets. Also, guarantees that China will buy more agriculture and live up to commitments in buying soybeans from American farmers. The president positioning the U.S. to make sure that China refuses to help Iran and pressures to reopen the Strait of Hormuz.
6: Supreme Court will allow an abortion pill to be available by mail, keeping a lower court ruling on hold.
8: That ruling determined an in-person visit to a doctor was necessary to receive the medication. The companies asked the Supreme Court to block the lower court's decision and allow patients to receive the pills by mail. Thursday, the High Court granted the drug maker's emergency request while the legal challenge plays out.
6: It's Fox's Kristen Goodwin. 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

0: There's Papa Roach and their latest number one, Wake Up Calling, their 13th, if you've been keeping track. But even more impressive than that, it's their sixth number one song in a row, a streak that started in 2022 with Apologies. It's Roker. Creed on the way, right after Linkin Park.
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5: Partly sunny across Western Kentucky. Highs at 82 with some spotty showers and isolated thunderstorms. Tonight, partly cloudy. A few spotty showers developing mainly late. Lows down to 68. Saturday, more unsettled, becoming mostly cloudy with a 60% chance of showers and thunderstorms with a high of 86. Even chances for showers and storms early Saturday night. Lows will dip in the mid-60s. And then a hot one on Sunday. I'm 14, First Alert, meteorologist Byron Douglas.
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0: 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Before that, Creed and Linkin Park. It's Roker. Now, I don't mean to ruffle anybody's feathers by playing Creed just then and following them up in the next set with Nickelback, but a lot more people must love Creed and Nickelback than are letting on, because between the two of them, they've sold 58 million albums. Bona fide rock stars are Creed and Nickelback, and they'll prove it next.
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2: Reporting for Cromwell Media News, I'm Rob Nichols. Officials are sharing results from the National Drug Take Back Day event in Kentucky last month. The U.S. Drug Enforcement Administration reports nearly 15,000 pounds of expired unwanted prescription medication was disposed of across the Commonwealth in the latest effort. The DEA will partner with Kentucky law enforcement for another National Drug Take Back Day in October. Flags will be lowered to half-staff across the Bluegrass State today in honor of current and former Kentucky authorities. Governor Andy Beshear has directed that flags be at half-staff to observe Peace Officers Memorial Day. The tribute is for local, state, and federal peace officers who have died or been disabled in the line of duty. Individuals, businesses, and organizations throughout the Commonwealth are encouraged to join state office buildings in the tribute. Planned Parenthood's request to have its case challenging Indiana's near-total abortion ban has been denied by the Indiana Supreme Court. Justices denied the petition to have the case transferred before them. The Indiana Court of Appeals upheld the abortion ban in August of last year and ruled against abortion providers who said the ban violates the state's constitution. The state Supreme Court will preside over a separate case to decide the state's ability to enforce the abortion ban on people who have religious exemption. Stay informed at OwensboroRadio.com. For Cromwell Media News, I'm Rob Nichols.
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3: Partly sunny across western Kentucky, highs at 82 with some spotty showers and isolated thunderstorms. Tonight, partly cloudy, a few spotty showers developing mainly late, lows down to 68. Saturday, more unsettled, becoming mostly cloudy with a 60% chance of showers and thunderstorms with a high of 86. Even chances for showers and storms early Saturday night, lows will dip into the mid-60s, and then a hot one on Sunday. I'm 14, First Alert, meteorologist Byron Douglas.

There's 3 days grace. I'm Roker. Hopefully you weren't stuck holding a ticket when Spirit Airlines went out of business in the middle of the night a couple of weeks ago. Not good, but what was good is despite its reputation for low-cost service, Spirit Airlines never had a plane crash in its 34-year history.

0: That's brand new music from Ice Nine Kills featuring McKenna Grace from Scream 7. Twisting the Knife. Before that, Jet. I was just talking about how Spirit Airlines, which went bankrupt and out of business a couple of weeks ago, never had a crash in its 34-year history. But apparently a lot of people love Spirit Airlines because there has been a crowdfunding campaign to bring Spirit Airlines back, bring them out of bankruptcy. And that crowdfunding campaign has so far raised $337 million. It's Roker. Brand new music from Atreyu coming up.
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0: News. I'm Gianna Gelosi. President Trump headed home after a two-day summit in China. Fox Business's Edward Lawrence has a recap.
1: In China, the president says that he secured a commitment for China to buy 200 Boeing jets. Also, guarantees that China will buy more agriculture and live up to commitments in buying soybeans from American farmers. The president positioning the U.S. to make sure that China refuses to help Iran and pressures to reopen the Strait of Hormuz.
0: The Supreme Court will allow an abortion pill to be available by mail, keeping a lower court ruling on hold.
2: That ruling determined an in-person visit to a doctor was necessary to receive the medication. The companies asked the Supreme Court to block the lower court's decision and allow patients to receive the pills by mail. Thursday, the High Court granted the drug maker's emergency request while the legal challenge plays out.
0: It's Fox's Kristen Goodwin. 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
5: Partly sunny across Western Kentucky, highs at 82 with some spotty showers and isolated thunderstorms. Tonight, partly cloudy, a few spotty showers developing mainly late, lows down to 68. Saturday, more unsettled, becoming mostly cloudy with a 60% chance of showers and thunderstorms with a high of 86. Even chances for showers and storms early Saturday night, lows to dip into the mid-60s, and then a hot one on Sunday. I'm 14, First Alert, meteorologist Byron Douglas.
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0: That is brand new music from Dogstar featuring Keanu Reeves on bass. Tell everyone you heard it here first, because you did. That's All In Now. I'm Roker, and I'm out of here, but I'm going to leave you with music from Ozzy Osbourne before I go. Hashtag do the right thing. Be careful out there and have a fun, safe weekend. And I'll talk to you on Monday, Pete.
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3: Partly sunny across Western Kentucky. Highs at 82 with some spotty showers and isolated thunderstorms. Tonight, partly cloudy. A few spotty showers developing mainly late. Lows down to 68. Saturday, more unsettled, becoming mostly cloudy with a 60% chance of showers and thunderstorms with a high of 86. Even chances for showers and storms early Saturday night. Lows will dip into the mid-60s. And then a hot one on Sunday. I'm 14, First Alert, meteorologist Byron Douglas.
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So it might not be the theme song for Friday, but it's certainly the theme is how we're feeling, right? With the weekend approaching, got to get away. Offspring. I prevailed after some ashes to me.

0: I Prevail Into Hell, also From Ashes to New, Drag Me, New Rock. Hats off to Ian Nixon, the Bahamian pilot who landed a plane in the Atlantic about 80 miles off of Florida's eastern coast on Tuesday. And this after, well, there was a thunderstorm. Okay, there were thunderstorms in the area, but this after both engines failed, the plane's navigation system shut down, and the radios failed too. So after all of that and during a thunderstorm, he managed to land that plane in the Atlantic. All 11 on board survived with only minor injuries, and they were eventually rescued by the Air Force's 920th Rescue Wing, which is pretty killer all the way around, right? Could have been a lot worse. Probably should have been. Wasn't. So props to Ian Nixon, the pilot who landed that plane in the Atlantic on Tuesday. Good stuff. Magnolia Park, Shallow, and music from Tim Montana, Break Me Down on the way.
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0: Magnolia Park, Shallow, New Rock, also Sleep Token as we roll on through Friday. Thank you so much for letting me entertain you. I'm Chris Hatton, although entertain you is kind of a strong word. I mean, for what I do. Anyway, thanks for letting me pester you and interrupt your Friday from time to time. Blind Melon not too far from now, and as promised, Break Me Down, new Tim Montana on the way.
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8: From the Cromwell Weather Center, I'm Jeff Daly. The mercury's climbing. Forecast today, partly sunny with a high of 79. Tonight, mostly cloudy. There's a 30% chance of rain, but really not till after midnight, low 65. Tomorrow's forecast is partly sunny, a 50-50 chance of rain with a high in the mid-80s. 30% chance of rain tomorrow night with a low of 64. Sunday, mostly sunny with a high of 91.
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Everything ends, Architects. A new study has found that red wine helps you relax. It helps you unwind. It helps you to chill. Same study found gin and bourbon, not together, but gin and bourbon separately make you feel more lively. I'm not discounting the research or the researchers. I'm just saying, for my peace of mind, I'm going to have to conduct further research this weekend.

0: Safe and Sound, Shinedown. Also, Linkin Park, What I've Done, which if you haven't been able to tell, to this point is a whole lot of nothing. Yeah. I can't say I've accomplished anything, really, since I started this morning. So that's between you and me. No need to tell the bosses, although I'm sure they know. But we don't need to celebrate the fact and draw attention to it. I'm going to keep on doing what I've been doing, nothing except hooking you up with rock, fuel on the way, and don't want to go home tonight. New 3 days grace in a few.
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0: 3 days grace. Don't want to go home tonight. Those guys just wrapped up a tour of their home, their homeland anyway, Canada. Next dates for TDG are overseas. Those dates will kick off June 3rd with a show in Sweden. Geo and the Guns coming up. Also, time will tell. New Poppy in a few.
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5: From the Cromwell Weather Center, I'm Jeff Daly. The mercury's climbing. Forecast today, partly sunny with a high of 79. Tonight, mostly cloudy. There's a 30% chance of rain, but really not till after midnight. Low 65. Tomorrow's forecast is partly sunny, a 50-50 chance of rain with a high in the mid-80s. 30% chance of rain tomorrow night with a low of 64. Sunday, mostly sunny with a high of 91.
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0: Poppy, time will tell. New Rock, the new NFL schedule, the 26-27 schedule is out. We knew the Seahawks were going to host the first game of the season, right? That was a given. We didn't know who they were going to play. Seahawks and Patriots are going to open up the season in Seattle on September 9th, which is being billed as a Super Bowl rematch. I don't buy into that. Yeah, they were both in the Super Bowl last year, but if the Patriots win, it's not like they avenged their loss in the Super Bowl, right? They just won a regular season game. So, yeah, it's sort of a Super Bowl rematch, but it's not really, seeing as those two teams aren't back in the Super Bowl. So, you know, it's just my opinion, which, trust me, I know, does not count for a whole lot.
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3: Reporting for Cromwell Media News, I'm Rob Nichols. Officials are sharing results from the National Drug Takeback Day event in Kentucky last month. The U.S. Drug Enforcement Administration reports nearly 15,000 pounds of expired unwanted prescription medication was disposed of across the Commonwealth in the latest effort. The DEA will partner with Kentucky law enforcement for another National Drug Takeback Day in October. Flags will be lowered to half staff across the Bluegrass State today in honor of current and former Kentucky authorities. Governor Andy Beshear has directed that flags be at half staff to observe Peace Officers Memorial Day. The tribute is for local, state, and federal peace officers who have died or been disabled in the line of duty. Individuals, businesses, and organizations throughout the Commonwealth are encouraged to join state office buildings in the tribute. Planned Parenthood's request to have its case challenging Indiana's near total abortion ban has been denied by the Indiana Supreme Court. Justices denied the petition to have the case transferred before them. The Indiana Court of Appeals upheld the abortion ban in August of last year and ruled against abortion providers who said the ban violates the state's constitution. The state Supreme Court will preside over a separate case to decide the state's ability to enforce the abortion ban on people who have religious exemption. Stay informed at OwensboroRadio.com. For Cromwell Media News, I'm Rob Nichols.
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4: From the Cromwell Weather Center, I'm Jeff Daly. The mercury's climbing. Forecast today, partly sunny with a high of 79. Tonight, mostly cloudy. There's a 30% chance of rain, but really not till after midnight, low 65. Tomorrow's forecast is partly sunny, a 50-50 chance of rain with a high in the mid-80s. 30% chance of rain tomorrow night with a low of 64. Sunday, mostly sunny with a high of 91.
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0: Beartooth, Free, New Rock, also Stain, Here and Now. Those guys are in Columbus today for that that festival called Sonic Temple. Yep, Stain, one of the many, many bands who will be there today, and one of the many, many, many, many, many bands will be there over the course of the weekend. Pretty Reckless, not too far from now, and New Evanescence, who will you follow on the way?
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0: Pretty reckless when I wake up. Michigan man claims to have recently won a $1 million Powerball prize thanks to the numbers that a Zoltar fortune teller machine gave him 30 years ago. I know. Probably like you, I was shaking my head initially thinking this is BS. There's no way. But then the more I thought about it, I can't tell you the last time I saw a Zoltar fortune-telling machine. It might have been 30 years ago that I saw one out. So, I don't know. Maybe he's been hanging on to those numbers and playing those numbers all those years. Way to go, Zoltar. I mean, you made the guy wait 30 years, but yeah. Zoltar coming through. Who knew? Evanescence on the way and Pearl Jam, Better Man in a bit too.
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6: From the Cromwell Weather Center, I'm Jeff Daly. The mercury's climbing. Forecast today, partly sunny with a high of 79. Tonight, mostly cloudy. There's a 30% chance of rain, but really not till after midnight. Low 65. Tomorrow's forecast is partly sunny, a 50-50 chance of rain with a high in the mid-80s. 30% chance of rain tomorrow night with a low of 64. Sunday, mostly sunny with a high of 91.
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0: Evanescence, who will you follow? June 5th, Sanctuary, their new album will be out. A couple of teams could be out of the NBA playoffs tonight. Pistons at Cavs. Cavs lead the series 3-2, so that's a potential elimination game. And Spurs and T-Wolves will play tonight. Spurs lead that series 3-2, which means that's another potential elimination game tonight.
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Weezer, Buddy Holly, going back to the Blue Album, which, if you don't remember, was kind of a big deal. In fact, such a big deal years later that it was officially added to the Library of Congress recently. It and the Doom soundtrack, among the notables, added. Ice Nine Kills, new rock.

0: Darkness Always Wins, Hailstorm, Ice Nine Kills as well, Twisting the Knife featuring McKenna Grace, New Rock. The NFL schedule for the upcoming season is out. And no surprise, the number of international games over the last, 5 years, just it keeps increasing. This year there are 9 international games. Nine games. Somewhere other than the U.S., Australia, Brazil, U.K., France, Spain, Germany, and Mexico will all host NFL games this season.
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0: Villainous, Eva Under Fire featuring Maria Brink, New Rock, also Blur, courtesy of Wage War. So ChatGPT doesn't make us smarter, right? You'd think that, oh, maybe you'd learn a thing or two from ChatGPT. No, it just makes us look that way. For college courses that require writing or coding, A's are up 30% thanks to AI. But again, it just makes us look smarter. Doesn't translate to real world. It's not actually learning, right? It's just seeing the info, writing it down, moving on. P. Roach, wake up calling as we move on. And Jelly Roll in a few.
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9: From the Cromwell Weather Center, I'm Jeff Daly. The mercury's climbing. Forecast today, partly sunny with a high of 79. Tonight, mostly cloudy, has a 30% chance of rain, but really not till after midnight, low 65. Tomorrow's forecast is partly sunny, a 50-50 chance of rain with a high in the mid-80s. 30% chance of rain tomorrow night with a low of 64. Sunday, mostly sunny with a high of 91.
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0: or something. I doubt it, but maybe. The good news is the weekend is almost here. Have an awesome Friday. Enjoy the weekend. I will talk to you again on Monday.
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As you're live right there and selling the drama on a Friday. Come on, man. You've made it. Let's go. Rage on the way. Ozzy, it's Randy. Number one song at rock radio. They got after it, and they did very well with this song. Here's Dayseeker, Crawl, Back to My Car.

0: The Rage right there, little Renegades of Funk. Weekend almost upon us. How you feeling? How you doing? So many graduation parties going to. Man, staying busy, no doubt about that. My goodness, my friends. It's insane. Expenses coming out the yin-yang right now. The cost of gas is brutal for my truck. Get a truck, they say. It'd be great, they say. Ouch. Architects, Ozzy. You guys want to hear something? Let me know.
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1: Architects right there, Broken Mirror. I like that song, man. Pretty good. Jam that. Sitting here in the studio, handling my biz, watching highlights on ESPN. A lot of hockey, a lot of basketball. Oh, man, there's been some great playoff games in the NBA. Lakers, they got swept. OKC, the Knicks, everybody looking good. We'll see what happens, though. Maybe your favorite team's still hanging. Could talk sports with you all day long. Been watching the Sabres. It's been a good series there. See what happens next. Foo Fighters.
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9: From the Commonwealth Weather Center, I'm Jeff Daly. The mercury's climbing. Forecast today, partly sunny with a high of 79. Tonight, mostly cloudy. There's a 30% chance of rain, but really not till after midnight, low 65. Tomorrow's forecast is partly sunny, a 50-50 chance of rain with a high in the mid-80s. 30% chance of rain tomorrow night with a low of 64. Sunday, mostly sunny with a high of 91.
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Autumn Kings right there. Thank you very much for the call there, Seth. I appreciate it. Hope you have a great Friday. Gone, Gone, Gone. Name of that song right there. And the horse is going gone this weekend. The Preakness. Not going to be a Triple Crown this year if you're big into horse racing, but that is happening on Saturday evening. So make sure you guys check that out. Should be good. So we rock the weekend, man. Ready to roll. Bad Wolves. Anything you might want to hear. Also, track me down on all the socials as well. You can check out my mug. I do like the Snapchat because I have kids. It's the only reason I have Snapchat. Usually it's probably for a lot of people that want to have a little side action. But for me, I have all my kids on there. So that's kind of like our group chat. But I do like all the filters on there, so you can track me down that way.

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Limp Bizkit on a Friday, taking care of the nookie. Maybe the plans for the weekend. What's up? I did see that Lauren Sanderson's song with Fred Durst, Come Say Something. You seen that video? Pretty trippy. I can get the link up on the web for you if I can. I don't know. There's I don't know if there's rules to that. Here's Falling in Reverse. Ronnie, what are we talking about, buddy?

0: There's your Atreyu and all for you. Why? It's all about you, man. Number uno. That's you. I mean, now in a partnership relationship, you kind of got to look out for each other. But if you're rolling solo, it's all about you. Just saying. They are currently out. That would be Atreyu. Out with Seven Dust, Fire from the Gods as well. That is a great tour. Of course, festival season getting underway. So many festivals, not to mention rock shows. You want to be a part of it. Get on a web right now. Check out all the rock shows in the area. Maybe you want a road trip. It is summertime. Want to get out there and have a good time kicking off Memorial Weekend here in a couple weeks as well. By the way, next Friday birthday, though, I'm even just saying I'm going to... Birthday from Ashes to New coming up 10 years.
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0: Drag Me. There you go. A former number one song. They were as of last week, and then they got bumped out from Dayseeker, which is pretty cool right there, man. It's called Drag Me. Do love the new album, which is really damn cool, but they're currently out with Black Veil Brides, cranking it on the road right now. Hopefully you're feeling good. That hantavirus out there, everybody's talking about it. Do I have to start working in my TikTok dances again? Or the Tiger King, I'm going to rewatch that. And what are we doing here? Carole Baskin. I'm just saying, but more people confirmed having some issues, but they're watching it. But everybody's saying, everything's good. Everything's good, except I did watch one news outlet that said, yeah, we don't really know. So I don't know. I'm just saying, be careful. Wash your hands. Be smart. Always crazy stuff out there. Should do that anyway. Sleep Theory coming up in hell.
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7: Tonight, increase in clouds, 30% chance of a shower or thunderstorm, a low 65. Mostly cloudy on Saturday, showers and thunderstorms likely, high of 85. Mostly cloudy on Saturday night, 30% chance of a shower or thunderstorm, then clearing off, a low 65. Sunny on Sunday, a high 91. Sunday night, clear, low 68. Mostly sunny on Monday, 30% chance of rain, maybe a thunderstorm, high 91.
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0: powerful song for you right there. Words are worthless. Sleep Theory. I like that. In my heart, I can hear you calling from the dark again. Look inside. I'm still with you right here where I've always been. Wow. Colin, brother, talk to me, man. Who hurt you, bro? Man, it's a powerful song. But, yeah, sometimes words are worthless. I'm going to be honest with you. When they say they're going to give me large fries and I only get a medium fries, I'm sorry. Your words did not make sense there. Just saying, I do love fries. I'll get it. Chevelle, it's coming up next.
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3: 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Officials are sharing results from the National Drug Take Back Day event in Kentucky last month. The U.S. Drug Enforcement Administration reports nearly

0: 15,000 pounds of expired unwanted prescription medication was disposed of across the Commonwealth in the latest effort. The DEA will partner with Kentucky law enforcement for another National Drug Takeback Day in October. Flags will be lowered to half-staff across the Bluegrass State today in honor of current and former Kentucky authorities. Governor Andy Beshear has directed that flags be at half-staff to observe Peace Officers Memorial Day. The tribute is for local, state, and federal peace officers who have died or been disabled in the line of duty. Individuals, businesses, and organizations throughout the Commonwealth are encouraged to join state office buildings in the tribute. Planned Parenthood's request to have its case challenging Indiana's near-total abortion ban has been denied by the Indiana Supreme Court. Justices denied the petition to have the case transferred before them. The Indiana Court of Appeals upheld the abortion ban in August of last year and ruled against abortion providers who said the ban violates the state's constitution. The state Supreme Court will preside over a separate case to decide the state's ability to enforce the abortion ban on people who have religious exemption. Stay informed at OwensboroRadio.com. 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
0: Tonight, increasing clouds, 30% chance of a shower or thunderstorm, a low 65. Mostly cloudy on Saturday, showers and thunderstorms likely, high of 85. Mostly cloudy on Saturday night, 30% chance of a shower or thunderstorm, then clearing off, a low 65. Sunny on Sunday, a high 91. Sunday night, clear, low 68. Mostly sunny on Monday, 30% chance of rain, maybe a thunderstorm, high 91.
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6: 97X, I'm V, this is Chaos Theory here in the Jay the Plumber studio on this fine Friday. You already know it's one of my favorite times of the week. It's one of your favorite times of the week. Peyton from Ghostly Productions, how are you doing today?
7: Well, staying busy. How are you doing?
6: Staying busy. That is, seems to be the theme for kind of everybody right now. I know you have four new shipments that are on the way, so you're definitely staying busy, but what's in them? What can you tell us about them?
7: Yeah, so we've got some restocks in it, some masks that have been out of stock for a little bit. We've got some brand new items coming in, like we've got the retro Bozo the Clown masks coming in. We've got some new fear fresheners coming in, some other new collectibles as well. We have shipments heading out from NECA as well, which these will for sure be including the 1984 Freddy Krueger figures, which I've been super excited to get. I'm a huge Nightmare on Elm Street fan, so these were like one of the ones I was super excited about. But the rest, once that all gets here, we will be taking some photos of everything, of course some live videos on our Facebook page to showcase all of the new product. Also been adding a lot of vintage stuff to the store as well, which we talked a little bit about last week, but we have new to us vintage decorations in stock. This is something I'm trying out, going small with it at first, and if this is something that people really like, it'd be something that I even bring more vintage stuff in. So right now we have 1970s and 1980s die cuts and window clings in stock, and each of them are framed and mounted, so they are safe to display. They're going to be preserved, but a lot of really cool vintage Halloween art on those, and you know, they still display really well. Now granted, these things are, you know, going well, most of them 50 years old now, so there is some wear to them. You know, there's a little bit of bending here and there, and you got to remember whenever these things used to be displayed, people would like pin them to a wall and stuff like that, so you do have some distress to them, but they still look really cool. The colors are still super vibrant. The window clings are still actually able to be used because they are reusable clings, so if you wanted to ever take those out of the frames and still use them as such, then you know, you're still able to do that. But yeah, the artwork on those is really cool looking.
6: Absolutely. I mean, that was kind of, I think, one of our like main topics of conversation last week. And it's so cool that you're able to bring them in, like you said, new to us, and give them a new life. The kickoff to Halloween is also coming up. And I think we are finally in the stage where you've started getting like prices set up. Pre-sale is officially open. So you have a lot more information on it even than you did last week.
7: Yes, so we have had a lot of new information just over the last few days. So first and foremost, I want to do say vendor spots are really, really filling up. Like I've only got made, like without looking at the map directly and putting everybody like in the vendor map, loosely talking, I might have maybe three or four spots left We are really, really, really filling that up. We've had a really good response to that. We have a lot of returning vendors, but we also have a lot of really awesome new vendors coming out as well. So if you are still interested in vending, make sure you get in contact with us, because I don't want to turn you away, but we are limited due to space. So once the vendor spot's filled up, I can't do anything about it. It's a space thing. We can't, you know, we've only got so much space to work with out there on St. Ann Street. But if you want to vend, make sure you get in contact with me. But as far as the pre-sale goes, we have actually announced the pre-sale pricing. It is live on our website at www.ghostlyproductions.org or available in store. So we're doing something a little bit different this year, we're always trying to make things fun over here. So same thing goes with the kickoff tickets. Anybody that takes part in the early bird special, from today until next Friday, if you purchase an autograph ticket, a photo op ticket, a selfie ticket even, you immediately will receive a free kickoff to Halloween event shirt. So that if we sell one ticket or we sell 100 tickets, I mean, that's how many shirts are going to be going out. So take advantage of that and get yourself a free shirt, because we always do a limited print on those event shirts and we always have them available at the event. But if you would like one for free, make sure you grab it while we're doing this.
6: 100%. And if you've never seen some of the shirts that they have, one, you can kind of go back onto their Facebook page and scroll, but I believe you still have a few in store. These shirts are great. They are so, so cool. You also have a ultimate combo ticket.
7: Yes. So the ultimate combo ticket includes both Jenna and Catherine's combo tickets for the autograph and selfie, and it includes both of their full costume photo ops. Now, for those that are just now like jumping in on this, September 5th, we're hosting Jenna Cannell and Catherine Corcoran from Terrifier. They're going to be in store with us signing autographs and suiting up as their characters for full costume photo ops. We're going to have street vendors, food trucks, all outside the shop as well. So that ultimate combo includes both of their autograph combos. That would be autograph and selfie for each, and then both of their full costume photo ops. Now, the special thing about this is we're treating that as kind of like a VIP package. You think of going to a concert, and if you get VIP tickets, sometimes that VIP like grab bag that they give you that has all sorts of cool like gear in it, that's what we're doing for this ultimate combo. And I don't want to speak too early on everything that's going to be in that. I'm still in the design phase, like making the event shirts, making all of the other stuff that's going to go into that. But I can tell you it'll be exclusive to that ticket sale, exclusive merch just for that. But on top of that, we are going to enter everybody who gets that particular ticket into a free giveaway. So that's something that I've done in all of the years that we've done the kickoff event, is some sort of free giveaway for ticket holders. And this one is going to be really special, because not only are you going to get Terrifier merch from the store, custom work for myself, but I'm also working with our super talented vendors for some custom artwork. So working with some vendors that you've seen in the past. And once we get a little bit further along, I'll start teasing that a little bit more. But really looking forward to being able to talk a little bit more about that. But it's going to have a lot of custom stuff in this giveaway. So stay tuned for that. And again, the way you get entered into that giveaway is purchasing that ultimate combo.
6: Yeah, so you're really getting a kind of kickoff gift basket, and the gift baskets that they do are super cool. All the giveaways they're so fun. The prizes are like really unique and completely tailored to each special guest that they have. So what came last year and the year before that, it's never the same thing twice. Peyton, always so good to talk to you. Thank you so much for coming in and talking to me, and I will see you next week.
7: Sounds good. Thank you.
6: Thank you.
8: Fox News, I'm Tom Graham. President Trump wrapping up his trip to Beijing, following a three-day visit and talks with Chinese leader Xi Jinping. The two discussed several topics, including trade. Fox's Alexandria Hoff says an agreement was made.
9: The agreement, he says, China has made to buy about 450 GE aerospace engines. That's on top of purchasing more U.S. soybeans and U.S. energy exports.
8: The two leaders also discussing the war in Iran, as well as tensions over Taiwan. Harvey Weinstein's rape retrial has ended in a mistrial in New York following a deadlocked jury. Is the latest trial involving accuser Jessica Mann.
10: Mann claims Weinstein raped her at a Manhattan hotel March 18, 2013. Weinstein has maintained the encounter was consensual.
8: Fox's Michelle Pollino, the former Hollywood movie mogul, has been convicted of other sex crimes and will remain behind bars. 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

0: 7X Smashing Pumpkins Bullet with Butterfly Wings. I'm V, this is Chaos Theory, here in the J the Plumber studio. You know, it's a good day, it's finally Friday, and we are, knock on wood, back and better than ever, and feeling good for the moment. I leave here last night about halfway through my show. I am literally just going home, right? Just going home to change my shoes and get on the road. I get hit with one of the worst vertigo spells that I've genuinely ever had, ever. And I've only really started getting these after my surgery. I don't know. I just flop over on the floor. I'm dead, like a sack of potatoes. It's not good. I did not make it to my graduation that I had to go to. Not my graduation, but you know, the grad. Anyway, it was bad. And it did not get unbad until about 11:30 at night. So it had been going on for about 5-6 hours. I finally got up enough, took a hot shower. That kind of helped. Ate, took some melatonin, crashed, and woke up today. And, you know, are we feeling better? I do not feel like a bobblehead doll, so I will take it. Now, I will say this, if anyone ever made a bobblehead doll with me, that would be so cool. Maybe that's my problem. Someone's made a voodoo doll. And if so, leave her alone. Leave me alone. Stop it. I'm chilling. We got more great music on the way, only on Owensboro's Best Rock, 97X.
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5: Tonight, increase in clouds, 30% chance of a shower or thunderstorm, a low 65. Mostly cloudy on Saturday, showers and thunderstorms likely, high of 85. Mostly cloudy on Saturday night, 30% chance of a shower or thunderstorm, then clearing off, a low 65. Sunny on Sunday, a high 91. Sunday night, clear, a low 68. Mostly sunny on Monday, 30% chance of rain, maybe a thunderstorm, high 91.
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0: 97X Magnolia Park, Shallow. Undy, this is Chaos Theory here in the Jacob Plummer studio. Finally Friday and slightly better weather. Now, I will say one of my dreams came true. Maybe not exactly, but better. I was running an errand today and I did see a gas station with a gas price that started with three. That's crazy. Yeah, I know where I'll be going before I go to Evansville tonight. Mostly sunny this afternoon with a high near 80 degrees, chances of showers and thunderstorms tonight. Mostly cloudy with a low around 66. On and off chances of showers and thunderstorms Saturday. Mostly cloudy with a high near 86. And a chance of showers and thunderstorms on and off Saturday night. Mostly cloudy, then mostly clear with a low around 65. And a sunny Sunday with a high near 90 degrees. Yuck. And a clear Sunday night with a low around 68. 90 degrees is insane. Pass. 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
2: Reporting for Cromwell Media News, I'm Rob Nichols. Officials are sharing results from the National Drug Take Back Day event in Kentucky last month. The U.S. Drug Enforcement Administration reports nearly 15,000 pounds of expired unwanted prescription medication was disposed of across the Commonwealth in the latest effort. The DEA will partner with Kentucky law enforcement for another National Drug Take Back Day in October. Flags will be lowered to half-staff across the Bluegrass State today in honor of current and former Kentucky authorities. Governor Andy Beshear has directed that flags be at half-staff to observe Peace Officers Memorial Day. The tribute is for local, state, and federal peace officers who have died or been disabled in the line of duty. Individuals, businesses, and organizations throughout the Commonwealth are encouraged to join state office buildings in the tribute. Planned Parenthood's request to have its case challenging Indiana's near-total abortion ban has been denied by the Indiana Supreme Court. Justices denied the petition to have the case transferred before them. The Indiana Court of Appeals upheld the abortion ban in August of last year and ruled against abortion providers who said the ban violates the state's constitution. The state Supreme Court will preside over a separate case to decide the state's ability to enforce the abortion ban on people who have religious exemption. Stay informed at OwensboroRadio.com. For Cromwell Media News, I'm Rob Nichols.
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2: Tonight, increase in clouds, 30% chance of a shower or thunderstorm, a low 65. Mostly cloudy on Saturday, showers and thunderstorms likely, high of 85. Mostly cloudy on Saturday night, 30% chance of a shower or thunderstorm, then clearing off, a low 65. Sunny on Sunday, a high 91. Sunday night, clear, a low 68. Mostly sunny on Monday, 30% chance of rain, maybe a thunderstorm, high 91.
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0: 97X, Tim Montana, Devil You Know. Before that, Tim Montana, Break Me Down. I'm V, this is Chaos Theory here in the Jay the Plumber studio. It is a good night, it's Friday. Doing double shots of Tim Montana. You already know they're brought to you by the Creme. The Creme has just stayed busy. I feel like May is simultaneously their most fun month and the month they must dread because it's busy. You have barbecue and barrels, you know, the weather is nice, bike night. And now, tonight is Friday after 5, so I know people are going to be in there. I know it. And I see a lot of stuff on the Creme's Facebook. People might think, oh, the local radio host doesn't see these comments. She does. I see all. So whenever you're going into the Creme, we need to what? Exercise our home training. My mom had a teacher named Miss Amos. And every time these kids would act bad, as kids do, she'd go, you lack home training. And I see that every day. And I see it more and more every day. But when we're going into places, especially a business like the Creme, let's act like we got home training. Five Finger Death Punch on the way, Wrong Side of Heaven. I'm V, this is Chaos Theory here in the Jay the Plumber studio, and only on Owensboro's Best Rock, 97X.
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5: Fox News, I'm John Saucier. President Trump returns from his meeting in Beijing with Chinese President Xi Jinping. The president says he and his Chinese counterpart agree on certain issues regarding the Iran war, which U.S. Ambassador to the United Nations Mike Waltz tells Fox is a good thing.
6: No nukes, no militarization of the Straits of Hormuz, and you can't be tolling the Straits of Gibraltar, Straits of Malacca, or the Straits of Hormuz because you see it as a source of revenue.
5: This is President Trump's first trip to China during his second term. The World Health Organization gives an update on the hantavirus outbreak that impacted a cruise ship. WHO Director General Dr. Tedros Adhanom Ghebreyesus says as of today, there's a total of 10 cases that have been reported, including 3 deaths, but says there's no need to panic.
7: WHO repeats that the risk from this event to the global population is low.
5: In the United States, the CDC reports there are no known cases of hantavirus. They are monitoring some 41 people across at least 16 states. 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

0: 97X, the Pretty Reckless When I Wake Up. I'm V, this is Chaos Theory here in the Jay the Plumber studio. I really thought there was a ball game tonight, and I set my show up for there to be a ball game tonight. Because if you don't know, I kind of like write my stuff out. I look in, because I'm always like, you know, I always double check. Do I always double check before I write out a show? No. Did I today? No. Did I go in there and look and the game is gone? Yes. Jalen also has a graduation tonight. He will not be here. There is no game. It is what it is. Sometimes, hey, we all make mistakes. And so now, we're chilling. We're chilling. Pearl Jam is on the way, even Flo. And fret not, because we've got ball games Monday, Tuesday. So, fret not. Even Flo on the way, only on Owensboro's Best Rock, 97X.
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4: Tonight, increasing clouds, 30% chance of a shower or thunderstorm, a low 65. Mostly cloudy on Saturday, showers and thunderstorms likely, high of 85. Mostly cloudy on Saturday night, 30% chance of a shower or thunderstorm, then clearing off, a low 65. Sunny on Sunday, a high 91. Sunday night, clear, a low 68. Mostly sunny on Monday, 30% chance of rain, maybe a thunderstorm, high 91.
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0: and you just stood there, I died, and you watched, I died, and you walked by and said, no, I'm dead.
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97X, 3 days grace. Don't want to go home tonight. I'm V, this is Chaos Theory, and immediately after my show, I am not going home tonight. I am literally, I will say this, for once, even though I did not feel great this morning, I was prepped, rocked, ready to go. We'll be going to Evansville tonight. But right now, we'll talk about that in a minute. It's time for your 97X weather. Mostly sunny this afternoon with a high near 80 degrees. Chances of showers and thunderstorms. Mostly cloudy with a low around 66. Chance of showers and thunderstorms on and off Saturday. Mostly cloudy with a high near 86. Chances of showers and thunderstorms on and off again Saturday night. Mostly cloudy then mostly clear with a low around 65. Sunny Sunday with a high near 90.

0: degrees and a clear Sunday night with a low around 68. 90 degrees is crazy. But, un momento, I'ma really lean in here. It's kind of looking like that's like a one-off. I'll take a one-off. I mean, it's Sunday. I think, knock on wood, I should be at home the majority of the day. Oh, I'm a liar. Oh, I won't be home the majority of the day. Foo Fighters is on the way asking for a friend. I'm viewed this as Chaos Theory, constantly retracting Loki, but only on 97X.
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3: Reporting for Cromwell Media News, I'm Rob Nichols. Officials are sharing results from the National Drug Takeback Day event in Kentucky last month. The U.S. Drug Enforcement Administration reports nearly 15,000 pounds of expired unwanted prescription medication was disposed of across the Commonwealth in the latest effort. The DEA will partner with Kentucky law enforcement for another National Drug Takeback Day in October. Flags will be lowered to half-staff across the Bluegrass State today in honor of current and former Kentucky authorities. Governor Andy Beshear has directed that flags be at half-staff to observe Peace Officers Memorial Day. The tribute is for local, state, and federal peace officers who have died or been disabled in the line of duty. Individuals, businesses, and organizations throughout the Commonwealth are encouraged to join state office buildings in the tribute. Planned Parenthood's request to have its case challenging Indiana's near-total abortion ban has been denied by the Indiana Supreme Court. Justices denied the petition to have the case transferred before them. The Indiana Court of Appeals upheld the abortion ban in August of last year and ruled against abortion providers who said the ban violates the state's constitution. The state Supreme Court will preside over a separate case to decide the state's ability to enforce the abortion ban on people who have religious exemption. Stay informed at OwensboroRadio.com. For Cromwell Media News, I'm Rob Nichols.
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3: Tonight, increasing clouds, 30% chance of a shower or thunderstorm, a low 65. Mostly cloudy on Saturday, showers and thunderstorms likely, high of 85. Mostly cloudy on Saturday night, 30% chance of a shower or thunderstorm, then clearing off, a low 65. Sunny on Sunday, a high 91. Sunday night, clear, a low 68. Mostly sunny on Monday, 30% chance of rain, maybe a thunderstorm, high 91.
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0: 97X Smashing Pumpkins Empires. Humvee, this is Chaos Theory here in the Jay the Plumber studio. It's a fine day. It is Friday. Kicking off the very first Friday after 5. So if you are looking for something to do this Friday night, they have got a absolute buttload of stuff going on down at the Riverfront. Trust. I do see a lot of people, though. I saw this Facebook post in the Owensboro chat. If you don't know what Owensboro chat is, I love being in there because it's just gossip, and that's like all it is. Love it. It's like topics. Y'all remember that? Yeah, you didn't think I remembered that, but I do. I do. I was stalking my exes on topics back in the day. Someone goes, when does Friday After 5 start? And I know what the question was originally meant to ask, which was, when is the weekly event Friday After 5 going to start back up? But I take a deep breath, I sigh deeply, and I open up the comment section. And then it's just filled with people being like, well, you'll never guess. You'll never guess when Friday After 5 starts. You'll never believe it. You'll never believe. And like a bunch of people just saying 5:01 p.m. And I feel bad for the original person that asked. They may be listening, going, I know. I think the comments eventually got turned off, but I know what they were thinking, and I felt bad for that poor person. Oh, Owensboro, my beloved. Rise Against on the way, only on Owensboro's Best Rock, 97X.
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0: 97X Evanescence, who will you follow? I'm V, this is Chaos Theory here in the J. the Plumber studio. Now, sometimes I say things and people... One, I would like to say this. I do have a younger looking face. My face is... And my face is and always has been very round. So I, like, my face has never, like, lost any of the baby fat in it. Whatever. That's fine. I don't really care. But it does mean... that, you know, a bunch of people are just, like, wildly off when it comes to guessing my age. That's also fine. That's kind of whatever. But sometimes people will go, you don't even know what this is. You're too young. And then it's something like a VHS tape. I had those growing up. DVDs. I had those. Kristen sang an NSYNC song earlier and was like, you don't even know. I did listen to NSYNC, and, you know, as of recent, you know, I brought this up on the last break, topics, and if you don't know what topics was, oh man, it was the, oh buddy, topics was like a forum, and I'm actually looking to see if it's still... Okay, so topics, local news, and forums were shut down December 20th, 2018, so they don't exist anymore. But this was like Facebook pre-Facebook. So you know in your Facebook groups when you're like, what was that loud noise? You wouldn't post it on Facebook, you would post it on topics. And there was a point in time where I was, you know, just chilling. I was an adult. I was still in high school. But, you know, I was 18, whatever, that I was like... You know, I really need to know about this guy. And I, you know, clickety, clickety, clickety. And I looked up and I found his people talking about him on topics from 2006. And I was like, huh, interesting. I learned a lot that day. Oh, topics. You know, gone, but never forgotten because I loved it. I loved it. I lived for the drama. The Toadies on the way. Possum Kingdom. I'm V. This was Chaos Theory. 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
5: Tonight, increasing clouds, 30% chance of a shower or thunderstorm, a low 65. Mostly cloudy on Saturday, showers and thunderstorms likely, high of 85. Mostly cloudy on Saturday night, 30% chance of a shower or thunderstorm, then clearing off, a low 65. Sunny on Sunday, a high 91. Sunday night, clear, a low 68. Mostly sunny on Monday, 30% chance of rain, maybe a thunderstorm, high 91.
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0: 97X Black Label Society, Name and Blood. I'm V, this is Chaos Theory here in the Jacob Palmer Studio. 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Chances of showers and thunderstorms tonight, mostly cloudy with a low around at 66 degrees. Chances of showers and thunderstorms Saturday, mostly cloudy with a high near 86. Chances of showers and thunderstorms Saturday night, mostly cloudy and mostly clear, below around 65. And a sunny Sunday with a high near 90 degrees and a low around 68. Now, I did kind of go on a little tangent, which I've never been known to do, of course, this morning, because tonight it was chances of showers and thunderstorms after 5 a.m. Here's my thought with that. After 5 a.m., that is not tonight. That is tomorrow morning. That's a whole new day. That's not today anymore. Actually, don't get me started. Because for some reason, that just low-key gets me heated. Guns N' Roses is on the way. Sweet Child of Mine. 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